0: news trying to make a roster. And I'm telling you, that's why I love watching preseason games, because, man, the guts of your squad, they're built on the back end, and it doesn't get much better than a guy fighting for his life and his career and his family when it comes to making a roster.
1: They're underway in Vegas right now. It's the Raiders and the Cardinals, where we will see the number one overall pick, Fernando Mendoza. We will see him at some point, likely early in this game for the Raiders. Kirk Cousins got the start, but Vegas is going to at some point here trot out the number one overall pick, Fernando Mendoza. We will get to see him. I was disappointed, Ian, at Carson Beck.
0: Oh, stop.
1: He's not playing out tonight. The late scratch for the Cardinals. I want to see Carson. You don't think that's fun, where you could have Carson Beck going up against Fernando Mendoza again, two games in a row, national championship, and then the very next game for both of them, they're playing each other again.
0: It's a preseason game. It's preseason.
1: It's two games in a row.
0: Zaz, I'm watching you right now.
1: I'm into
0: it.
1: I wanted to see Carson Beck and Mendoza.
0: You could not care less.
1: Revenge, Ian. Beck could have got out there. He could have one-upped him in the first preseason game. And then you even things at a game apiece, Beck versus Mendoza. That's what you would have had tonight. He's Ian Fitzsimmons. I'm Jonathan Zaslow. Coming up next on Amber and Ian.
0: You said even it up at a game
1: Even it up. You got to get your get back, Ian. You know about that get back? Is this
0: it's
1: heaven?
0: It's the same thing, right? The national championship and a preseason game. Oh,
1: that's
0: yeah.
1: That's right.
0: That's it. Right
1: you
0: there.
1: You got to get your get back. Is this heaven? That's next on ESPN Radio and the ESPN app.
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3: The fentanyl arrives in two primary ways. One comes directly from China to individuals who press it into pills in this country. But there is also a tremendous shipment to Mexico that is then shipped across the border.
2: Louise Shelley is a U.S. National Science Foundation-supported researcher whose group has joined the extraordinary efforts of federal, state, and local law enforcement officers on the front lines of the nation's fight against drug trafficking by using their expertise in international criminal enterprises to help law enforcement efforts in dismantling the criminal organizations that threaten American communities.
3: And with a small team, within 2 months, we started disrupting these supply chains because it worked according to this pattern that had already been identified in human trafficking research.
2: The ingenuity of the American people is being put on display as bold policy actions combine with the creativity and dedication of law enforcement professionals to combat this evolving threat of drug trafficking and protect American lives. Learn more about this research in NSF's Discovery Files podcast, Fentanyl and Illicit Trafficking.
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2: 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A deep shot to right center field. It is way back.
1: Matt Olson and the NL East leading Braves welcome Nolan Arenado and the Arizona Diamondbacks, who are in the thick of the wild card race.
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1: The Diamondbacks at the Braves. 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

0: shots of this. There was the one good dot over the middle to Ja'Marr Chase. So that's something to keep an eye on because this is a Bengals offense that has always been great and is just looking for different wrinkles to add in. You see, look only as far as a team like the Los Angeles Rams, who seems to constantly be reinventing themselves, pushing things forward despite the fact that they lead the charge. So I like that Cincinnati is continuing to drill this and have a steady diet of this in the way they go about their preseason. I think it's only going to help Joe Burrow in this offense, who can already do so many things well from the gun.
1: Oh, without a doubt, especially when you're changing a bit. You may think, why are you putting that veteran in there when we've seen injuries out of him? But when you're tweaking the offense some and going more under center, again, the biggest difference being on play action, your back is to the defense. In shotgun, you're normally facing the defense. Now your back's to the defense. You have to turn around. You have to recognize quickly what's going on. And that's when defenses will disguise the most. They'll try and disguise, give the quarterback one look, and then when he turns around, all of a sudden, he's got a split second to decipher what the defense is that was just disguised out of. So, yeah, you have to get reps and practice is only going to help that so much.
0: 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All right, we're fully locked and loaded now, coming off a night of preseason games. But coming up next, our two-a-days continue to roll along. What are the New York Jets trying to accomplish this season? A confusing offseason will give way to maybe some renewed hope for New York. We'll get to that next here. 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
14: How can researchers help disrupt one of the most serious threats facing our nation today? Over the past year, more than 80,000 of our fellow citizens have died from drug overdoses, as deadly drugs like fentanyl have flooded into our cities and towns, falling into the hands of our children, siblings, parents, friends, and neighbors, and leaving devastation in their wake.
15: The fentanyl arrives in two primary ways. One comes directly from China to individuals who press it into pills in this country. But there is also a tremendous shipment to Mexico that is then shipped across the border.
14: Louise Shelley is a U.S. National Science Foundation-supported researcher whose group has joined the extraordinary efforts of federal, state, and local law enforcement officers on the front lines of the nation's fight against drug trafficking by using their expertise in international criminal enterprises to help law enforcement efforts in dismantling the criminal organizations that threaten American communities.
15: And with a small team, within 2 months, we started disrupting these supply chains because it worked according to this pattern that had already been identified in human trafficking research.
14: The ingenuity of the American people is being put on display as bold policy actions combine with the creativity and dedication of law enforcement professionals to combat this evolving threat of drug trafficking and protect American lives. Learn more about this research in NSF's Discovery Files podcast, Fentanyl and Illicit Trafficking.
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4: 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But when a possible injury occurs, what happens next is largely up to formula makers. I'm Rachel Spears, and this is your KFF Health News Minute. Federal rules say manufacturers must investigate complaints and tell the FDA if they find a direct relationship between the baby food they make and an infant's death. The FDA told KFF Health News it found no records showing such a link after searching decades of files. 4 years after the Supreme Court overturned Roe v. Wade, the number of abortions continues to climb. 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

0: It is the Golics, Mike Golic Jr., Mike Golic Sr. We're presented by Progressive Insurance. I just had a blast from the past. Herm Edwards walking around Bristol right now, pops into the control room there, saying hi and catching up with him. I immediately got PTSD, and thank God House of the Dragon series season finale already took place. Going way back to yesteryear, yeah. Herm Edwards spoiling one of the all-time Game of Thrones moment for me. The bad guy's got a dragon. Every time I see him now, I think of that moment, and a cold chill goes down my spine.
1: That was, I mean, again, setting the scene a little bit, that was right at the end of the show. Right at the end of the show, we had Herm on. He started talking about Game of Thrones. Mike, you were like, Herm, I've stopped everybody from telling me what went on. Don't spoil it. And Herm's response was, well, I'm not going to spoil it. It's just a little thing. Just a little thing. Bad guy's got a dragon. And I mean, the one of the biggest, greatest spoilers ever. And he thought it was a little thing. Your face, Mike, when he said that was unbelievable.
0: I had stayed off social media all morning. I had pleaded with everyone in the studio. I am locked in here, vacuum sealed with you guys. Only you can ruin this for me. And Herm Edwards, 10 seconds before the heart out, decides to give me one of the greatest twists in television history as just a little appetizer before I went home. Love Herm. One of the all-time great moments here. The bad guys got a dragon. No stranger to a great soundbite is Draymond Green. And we had talked earlier in the week about the fallout from Kawhi Leonard. Now yet another reported scandal. Pablo Torre and the folks at Pablo Torre finds out. Talking about yet another deal that seemed to be aimed towards the idea of reported salary cap circumvention for him and the Los Angeles Clippers, where at the time he was employed. And we asked what the fallout from this really is, why NBA fans should care, why other people around the NBA should care. And Draymond Green, on the Draymond Green Show, his podcast, had this to say on what he believes should happen if the NBA is not going to come out and punish this harshly.
2: Hey, if the punishments aren't steep, everybody should do it. If it's just going to be a slap on the wrist, then everybody should do it. And every player should be trying to do it. However, from Kawhi Leonard's standpoint, I ain't mad at him. If these things are true, I'm not mad at him. I think this raises a totally different question than what everyone's talking about. Everyone's talking about, oh man, Steve Ballmer's wrong, Kawhi Leonard's wrong. I think this raises the question about the salary cap. We're playing in a league where a team just sold for $12.5 billion after being sold for $10 billion 14 months ago. There's no salary cap in baseball. League operates just fine. Players that deserve the bulk of the money, get the bulk of the money. Players that don't. Simple. I think this is a much larger conversation that need to be had. I think everyone's, oh man, Kawhi's wrong. Will the trade get finalized? What's going to be the punishment? Let the punishment be getting rid of the salary cap. If you can make $2.5 billion on a sale in a year, what are we doing with the salary cap anyway?
0: So, and by the way, Draymond referring to it as a salary cap lets you know exactly how everyone views it as the real, because the NBA does not technically have a salary cap, yeah. But with the new second apron rules that came into place, the punishments and the penalties have been enough, and to go along with having max contracts for players, all the different rules about how much guys can make, it essentially operates as that for a league that did not have that for a long period of time. And listen, what he's saying is what every player who plays in every professional league wants to see. But I do laugh, because what the NBA is coping with right now, if this was something that's a little bit more rampant or shows up, is essentially what college sports have been dealing with over the last couple of years, right? Where you've got something that's supposed to be a cap, and you've got a bunch of NIL payments that essentially operate to circumvent that by mimicking deals. That's really what they've got, is name, image, and likeness payments going on in NBA basketball, where guys like college players used to be are paid to show up and not do a job and then come out on the other side with a pocket full of cash.
1: So he's really talking about two different things here. Talking about, obviously, the cap, saying baseball is running just fine. Well, there's going to be a strike in baseball because the owners don't want a cap and the players don't. And obviously, any player in any sport would not want a cap without question. We know there's a cap in football. And football basically makes $14, $15 billion a year. Baseball and basketball make about $12.5, $13 billion a year. But baseball has half the roster football does, and NBA has basically a quarter of a roster that football does. So you're talking to me, you're talking about two different things. The other is basically saying, hey, if they're not going to punish the Clippers badly, then do it. right? I mean, I go back to when they try they started testing for steroids in the NFL. The first ruling on steroids was it's not we're not testing for them. You're only going to get in trouble if we can find a paper trail that leads you to them. Well, 75% of the linemen in my era used steroids because that was no deterrent.
0: Yeah.
1: Right? I mean, you weren't getting tested. You didn't have to pee in a bottle. You just couldn't have a paper trail, which you could easily, you know, find a way to not have a paper trail. So until it got to be a suspension penalty and there was teeth to it, that's when players started following along the lines. And so it's kind of the same here. Are you going to? It's the same in parenting, right? Do you make the punishment stiff enough to where your child will not want to do what he or she did to receive that punishment? I mean, that's kind of where this is. Everybody's waiting to see what the NBA is going to do.
0: Why'd you have to stare right at me when you said that?
1: Well, because Jake wasn't here to stare.
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10: How can researchers help disrupt one of the most serious threats facing our nation today? Over the past year, more than 80,000 of our fellow citizens have died from drug overdoses, as deadly drugs like fentanyl have flooded into our cities and towns, falling into the hands of our children, siblings, parents, friends, and neighbors, and leaving devastation in their wake.
11: The fentanyl arrives in two primary ways. One comes directly from China to individuals who press it into pills in this country. But there is also a tremendous shipment to Mexico that is then shipped across the border.
10: Louis Shelley is a U.S. National Science Foundation-supported researcher whose group has joined the extraordinary efforts of federal, state, and local law enforcement officers on the front lines of the nation's fight against drug trafficking by using their expertise in international criminal enterprises to help law enforcement efforts in dismantling the criminal organizations that threaten American communities.
11: And with a small team, within 2 months, we started disrupting these supply chains because it worked according to this pattern that had already been identified in human trafficking research.
10: The ingenuity of the American people is being put on display as bold policy actions combine with the creativity and dedication of law enforcement professionals to combat this evolving threat of drug trafficking and protect American lives. Learn more about this research in NSF's Discovery Files podcast, Fentanyl and Illicit Trafficking.
12: Hundreds of lawsuits allege that infant formula has harmed preterm babies. But when a possible injury occurs, what happens next is largely up to formula makers. I'm Rachel Spears, and this is your KFF Health News Minute. Federal rules say manufacturers must investigate complaints and tell the FDA if they find a direct relationship between the baby food they make and an infant's death. The FDA told KFF Health News it found no records showing such a link after searching decades of files. 4 years after the Supreme Court overturned Roe v. Wade, the number of abortions continues to climb. People are turning to doctors like Angel Foster via telehealth to get around local abortion bans.
13: Now that people know that they can get safe, fast, effective, affordable care through the mail, there's no going back.
12: Nearly one in three abortions in the U.S. last year relied on telehealth. There's more at kffhealthnews.org.
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0: It looked like he found religion. There was NFL films footage of him on the sideline just gushing about how insane it is to be able to throw to a guy like Ja'Marr Chase down in and down out. That group, I go back to Joe Burrow in their last healthy season in 2024. The last 8 weeks of that season when they were making a playoff push that ultimately ended up dying on the vine. Nobody wanted parts of that.
1: No.
0: That offense looked like the best in the league by a mile. Joe Burrow finished fourth in the MVP voting, was getting a lot of push from people at that point. It just is a group that when Joe Burrow has been upright and capable, seems to always be at or near the top of this. So if I wasn't going to bet the Rams, who I think are overall a more well-balanced diet on offense, the Bengals' upside of Joe Burrow is healthy, to me, is really hard to look past.
2: And the Bengals did it without a rushing attack well. They were pure passing. And quite honestly, I put New England up there. New England's going to put a lot of points on the board as well. I would say those would be the top three, whatever order you want. Cincinnati, New England, and the Rams. And then obviously others will fill in. But I'm with you. The Cincinnati fans, I'm sure, are ecstatic that they know they have the offense and the defensive improvements that they made. I think they're in the same boat as the Dallas Cowboys. As we know we have an offense, but our defense, on paper anyway, has improved. Let's cross our fingers and wish and hope that it is at least in the top half of the league.
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11: The fentanyl arrives in two primary ways. One comes directly from China to individuals who press it into pills in this country. But there is also a tremendous shipment to Mexico that is then shipped across the border.
10: Louis Shell.

0: Motley is a U.S. National Science Foundation-supported researcher whose group has joined the extraordinary efforts of federal, state, and local law enforcement officers on the front lines of the nation's fight against drug trafficking by using their expertise in international criminal enterprises to help law enforcement efforts in dismantling the criminal organizations that threaten American communities.
1: And with a small team, within 2 months, we started disrupting these supply chains because it worked according to this pattern that had already been identified in human trafficking research.
0: The ingenuity of the American people is being put on display as bold policy actions combine with the creativity and dedication of law enforcement professionals to combat this evolving threat of drug trafficking and protect American lives. Learn more about this research in NSF's Discovery Files podcast, Fentanyl and Illicit Trafficking.
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0: really.
1: Rich, the only thing he hasn't done is he hasn't put a chair out in front of the dorm for it to save his parking spot.
0: Oh, really? Is that what Tomlin used to do?
1: That's a Pittsburgh thing, Rich.
0: Oh, sorry. Yeah. Is that why you're laughing over there?
2: Yeah.
1: Pittsburgh humor that nobody in the audience outside of Pittsburgh will get.
2: Oh, yeah, Jerry, when you shovel out the snow in front of your house, you got to make sure you keep that spot. So, yeah, lawn chair goes right there, and if the neighbors move it, oh, buddy.
1: That's exactly
0: all I
1: have.
0: All right. See, I'm not fluent in that.
2: Oh yeah.
0: Thank you for telling me that. And TJ, you got it.
2: Of course.
0: Look at you, Mr. East Coast over there. Hey. All right, Jerry. Good to see you, buddy.
1: Rich, always good chatting with you.
0: We'll do this again soon. We just caught up on the Steelers there. That's a deep Steelers chat for all you towel waving nuts out there. Mm-hmm. You see where I'm going? Like,
3: yeah.
0: I thought they would hire Jesse Minter. Because that's out of the mold of Cowher and Tomlin and Knoll. Let's get someone in his mid to late 30s, bring him in, let's go. And instead, you know, and we'll see what happens in Baltimore. Isn't that interesting? The two choices that were made by the two franchises that bounced their longest tenured head coaches. Mm-hmm. One, the Ravens went the Steelers route, and the Steelers went just a route of, or I shouldn't say that. They went their own route because they took John Harbaugh off of a staff who'd never done it before, a young guy that could be there for two decades. But instead of like, hey, you know, Jesse, this is the way it's done in Pittsburgh, or this is what it's like to live in Pittsburgh, or what's your culture going to be like? And boy, it's sure different than Tomlin. Let's talk about which way is the right way to do it. McCarthy comes in. It's just like, he knows what he's doing. It's his way. We hired it. We knew what we were getting. We didn't have to learn about it on a PowerPoint in a presentation. We've seen it, by the way, in places like Green Bay and Dallas. And how many times I've said, who's ever coached Green Bay, Dallas, and Pittsburgh? And it came back from NFL Network research last night. He's the first to do it with just two of the three. So he's been there, he's done that for fan bases that expect to win.
2: Yep.
0: I hope it works out. He's such a good dude, and Steeler fans are, you know. Then last night, you would have appreciated this before we'll take a break here. Maurice Jones-Drew did the win-loss game with Mike Robb.
3: Okay.
0: Mike Robb did the first half, and Maurice did the second half. And he had, he did the first nine games. Mike Robb had him 6-3. And then Maurice had them go 3-5 the rest of the way.
3: 9-8.
0: To finish 9-8, and Maurice looks at the camera and goes, oh, I thought Tomlin was gone.
3: That's funny.
0: Knew you'd like that.
3: First round exit.
0: And I'm like, dude, where'd that come from?
4: Save your time.
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8: How can researchers help disrupt one of the most serious threats facing our nation today? Over the past year, more than 80,000 of our fellow citizens have died from drug overdoses, as deadly drugs like fentanyl have flooded into our cities and towns, falling into the hands of our children, siblings, parents, friends, and neighbors, and leaving devastation in their wake.
9: The fentanyl arrives in two primary ways. One comes directly from China to individuals who press it into pills in this country. But there is also a tremendous shipment to Mexico that is then shipped across the border.
8: Louis Shelley is a U.S. National Science Foundation-supported researcher whose group has joined the extraordinary efforts of federal, state, and local law enforcement officers on the front lines of the nation's fight against drug trafficking by using their expertise in international criminal enterprises to help law enforcement efforts in dismantling the criminal organizations that threaten American communities.
9: And with a small team, within 2 months, we started disrupting these supply chains because it worked according to this pattern that had already been identified in human trafficking research.
8: The ingenuity of the American people is being put on display as bold policy actions combine with the creativity and dedication of law enforcement professionals to combat this evolving threat of drug trafficking and protect American lives. Learn more about this research in NSF's Discovery Files podcast, Fentanyl and Illicit Trafficking.
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0: and the Chiefs are yet to crack my top 10. I need to see it first.
1: I'm saying which quarterback at the end of the year.
0: I understand that. Mahomes is still, you know, on Mount Rushmore path in his career. Dude, give me one more, man.
2: Oh,
0: go ahead. Give me the one more.
1: These two teams face off this weekend. Who's more likely to lead the NFL in rushing yards this year? Saquon Barkley or Derrick Henry?
0: Man, oh man. I don't think it's either of them, but I'll go with the younger one. Saquon. I'll go Saquon.
1: Who are you going to take the lead the league in rushing this year?
0: I don't know. Maybe it could be Bijan. Could be Gibbs.
3: Javonte Williams.
0: Okay. 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
13: How can researchers help disrupt one of the most serious threats facing our nation today? 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
14: The fentanyl arrives in two primary ways.
2: One comes directly from China to individuals who press it into pills in this country. But there is also a tremendous shipment to Mexico that is then shipped across the border.
13: Louise Shelley is a U.S. National Science Foundation-supported researcher whose group has joined the extraordinary efforts of federal, state, and local law enforcement officers on the front lines of the nation's fight against drug trafficking by using their expertise in international criminal enterprises to help law enforcement efforts in dismantling the criminal organizations that threaten American communities.
2: And with a small team, within 2 months, we started disrupting these supply chains because it worked according to this pattern that had already been identified in human trafficking research.
13: The ingenuity of the American people is being put on display as bold policy actions combine with the creativity and dedication of law enforcement professionals to combat this evolving threat of drug trafficking and protect American lives. Learn more about this research in NSF's Discovery Files podcast, Fentanyl and Illicit Trafficking.
14: Dear John, uncontrolled high blood pressure is serious, and I can quit whenever I want. 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

0: directly from China to individuals who press it into pills in this country. But there is also a tremendous shipment to Mexico that is then shipped across the border.
1: Louise Shelley is a U.S. National Science Foundation-supported researcher whose group has joined the extraordinary efforts of federal, state, and local law enforcement officers on the front lines of the nation's fight against drug trafficking by using their expertise in international criminal enterprises to help law enforcement efforts in dismantling the criminal organizations that threaten American communities.
0: And with a small team, within 2 months, we started disrupting these supply chains because it worked according to this pattern that had already been identified in human trafficking research.
1: The ingenuity of the American people is being put on display as bold policy actions combine with the creativity and dedication of law enforcement professionals to combat this evolving threat of drug trafficking and protect American lives. Learn more about this research in NSF's Discovery Files podcast, Fentanyl and Illicit Trafficking.
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11: 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Steelers Radio Network host Jerry Doak. Coming up, Oregon head coach Dan Lanning. And now, it's Rich Eisen.
18: Everybody, hour number 3 of the Rich Eisen Show is on the air. First 2 hours, chopped it up with Brian Baldinger and Jerry Dulac talking about the Steelers. Obviously, that's Jerry's bailiwick. And Brian Baldinger was talking all about what he saw out of 6 preseason games last night, 3 tonight. I'll be on NFL Network set in advance of Jets and Buccaneers. That's a 7 Eastern kick. Right there. And then 3 games tomorrow on NFL Network. The Browns and the Bears are first up. So that'll be a significant game for the quarterback spot in Cleveland. And then we've got Rams and Chiefs, Cowboys and Seahawks, baby. That's how we're
19: rolling. That's when the season really kicks off.
18: On Saturday night. 844-204-RICH is the number to dial. And nobody's taking that number away from me because it was promised.
19: No.
18: I'm telling, when I first showed up here on this program, they said your number is 844-204-RICH, yeah, exactly. And we're not giving it to anybody
19: else.
18: And thankfully,
19: they haven't.

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4: 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Over the past year, more than 80,000 of our fellow citizens have died from drug overdoses, as deadly drugs like fentanyl have flooded into our cities and towns, falling into the hands of our children, siblings, parents, friends, and neighbors, and leaving devastation in their wake.
5: The fentanyl arrives in two primary ways. One comes directly from China to individuals who press it into pills in this country. But there is also a tremendous shipment to Mexico that is then shipped across the border.
4: Louise Shelley is a U.S. National Science Foundation-supported researcher whose group has joined the extraordinary efforts of federal, state, and local law enforcement officers on the front lines of the nation's fight against drug trafficking by using their expertise in international criminal enterprises to help law enforcement efforts in dismantling the criminal organizations that threaten American communities.
5: And with a small team, within 2 months, we started disrupting these supply chains because it worked according to this pattern that had already been identified in human trafficking research.
4: The ingenuity of the American people is being put on display as bold policy actions combine with the creativity and dedication of law enforcement professionals to combat this evolving threat of drug trafficking and protect American lives. Learn more about this research in NSF's Discovery Files podcast, Fentanyl and Illicit Trafficking.
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4: How can researchers help disrupt one of the most serious threats facing our nation today? Over the past year, more than 80,000 of our fellow citizens have died from drug overdoses, as deadly drugs like fentanyl have flooded into our cities and towns, falling into the hands of our children, siblings, parents, friends, and neighbors, and leaving devastation in their wake.
5: The fentanyl arrives in two primary ways. One comes directly from China to individuals who press it into pills in this country. But there is also a tremendous shipment to Mexico that is then shipped across the border.
4: Louise Shelley is a U.S. National Science Foundation-supported researcher whose group has joined the extraordinary efforts of federal, state, and local law enforcement officers on the front lines of the nation's fight against drug trafficking by using their expertise in international criminal enterprises to help law enforcement efforts in dismantling the criminal organizations that threaten American communities.
5: And with a small team, within 2 months, we started disrupting these supply chains because it worked according to this pattern that had already been identified in human trafficking research.
4: The ingenuity of the American people is being put on display as bold policy actions combine with the creativity and dedication of law enforcement professionals to combat this evolving threat of drug trafficking and protect American lives. Learn more about this research in NSF's Discovery Files podcast, Fentanyl and Illicit Trafficking.
6: 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I'm Jackie Fortier, and this is your KFF Health News Minute. Darian Blackman switched to a new health insurer. Then came 6 weeks of confusion. 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Here's his wife, Sonia Smith.
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2: You ever walk into a spider web? 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I'm a Steelers fan. That's kind of how I feel about Mason Rudolph. 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

0: then the Florida coach.
1: I understand. But Steve Spurrier, as obnoxious as Steve could be, Tennessee fans collectively, absent you, are worse. All right, so who's our winner? We got Vanna in Western Pennsylvania, or do you have anybody who can take them?
2: Yeah, I think the basketball bonus rule guy had the best take, honestly. That's the most impressive. Yeah. I think so. I mean, it was the best concept. I thought Vanna had the best combination of take and energy.
1: So what's your vote?
2: That is a factor.
1: Vanna
2: as well.
1: Or basketball bonus person, or from the text machine, Megan in New Zealand with Basket Small.
2: I like Megan, but I'm not convinced we'll get her on air. Let's go with Vanna. Let's start with Vanna. I like Vanna. He had the combination of everything.
1: All right. For the first time, we welcome the King of the Mountain, week one, Vanna in Western Pennsylvania. Congratulations.
2: Western PA. Let's go.
1: Vanna,
2: let's go.
1: We need you to do us a favor. We didn't have all our ducks in a row, so we need you to call us back and give
2: call
1: us your
2: back,
1: phone
2: Vanna.
1: Number.
2: Call us.
1: Because we didn't write
2: we just
1: it
2: got
1: down.
2: The show.
1: So
2: we just
1: Vanna,
2: got the show.
1: As soon as we, yeah, exactly. It's only week two. As soon as we go to break, you call back, give us your phone number, and we'll let you lead off next week with your new take. And Megan in New Zealand, if you're out there, we need you next week. You've been two for two. You might have won if you had made that live. You can tune in for baseball action tomorrow as the Braves host the Diamondbacks. 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It's Cookie and Matt next here on ESPN.
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10: 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Over the past year, more than 80,000 of our fellow citizens have died from drug overdoses, as deadly drugs like fentanyl have flooded into our cities and towns, falling into the hands of our children, siblings, parents, friends, and neighbors, and leaving devastation in their wake.
11: The fentanyl arrives in two primary ways. One comes directly from China to individuals who press it into pills in this country. But there is also a tremendous shipment to Mexico that is then shipped across the border.
10: Louis Shelley is a U.S. National Science Foundation-supported researcher whose group has joined the extraordinary efforts of federal, state, and local law enforcement officers on the front lines of the nation's fight against drug trafficking by using their expertise in international criminal enterprises to help law enforcement efforts in dismantling the criminal organizations that threaten American communities.
11: And with a small team, within 2 months, we started disrupting these supply chains because it worked according to this pattern that had already been identified in human trafficking research.
10: The ingenuity of the American people is being put on display as bold policy actions combine with the creativity and dedication of law enforcement professionals to combat this evolving threat of drug trafficking and protect American lives. Learn more about this research in NSF's Discovery Files podcast, Fentanyl and Illicit Trafficking.
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2: The fentanyl arrives in two primary ways. One comes directly from China to individuals who press it into pills in this country. But there is also a tremendous shipment to Mexico that is then shipped across the border.
1: Louise Shelley is a U.S. National Science Foundation-supported researcher whose group has joined the extraordinary efforts of federal, state, and local law enforcement officers on the front lines of the nation's fight against drug trafficking by using their expertise in international criminal enterprises to help law enforcement efforts in dismantling the criminal organizations that threaten 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
2: And with a small team, within 2 months, we started disrupting these supply chains because it worked according to this pattern that had already been identified in human trafficking research.
1: The ingenuity of the American people is being put on display as bold policy actions combine with the creativity and dedication of law enforcement professionals to combat this evolving threat of drug trafficking and protect American lives. 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
8: Falcons edge rusher James Pierce Jr. for the first 8 games of the regular season. Pierce was suspended for the league's personal conduct policy. He was arrested on domestic violence charges last February. Commanders defensive end linebacker George Armstrong has been suspended without pay for the season opener against the Eagles, who violated the league's personal conduct policy. And Bills defensive tackle Fedarian Mathis has been suspended for the first 3 games of the season for violating the league's substance abuse policy. The NFL preseason continues tonight with 3 games on the schedule. The Vikings open their preseason tomorrow against the Giants. ESPN's Dan Orlovsky believes Kyler Murray is set up for success in Minnesota.
9: Well, I think in Minnesota, it's the easiest place to play quarterback in the NFC outside of maybe LA. So this is teed up for Kyler Murray to rebuild his career.
8: As far as tonight's schedule, there are 3 games. The Falcons host the Broncos. The Commanders are home to play the Dolphins. The Jets will host the Bucks. Saints rookie receiver Jordan Tyson has a right hamstring issue, will miss time. Baseball Cup shut out the Cardinals 3-0.
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0: sports. It's made to be not that special. And I think instead we should do Halls of Fame, Rings of Honor, bring guys back, have personal connection. I don't know where this idea that if you didn't get your jersey retired, that it's some sort of insult came from.
1: I think players should have to earn their way into the retired jersey. You can't just, you know, like, you if you got, like, Shaq's number, right, and, like, in Miami, retired, and Hassan Whiteside gets drafted, and he's like, I want to wear Shaq. You can't just give it to him. You got to earn your way into that number. There's got to be some middle ground between, I'm with you, like, the idea nobody could ever wear the number, I get it. It's a little much, but there's got to be a middle ground between nobody can wear the number, and I'm just going to give it to whoever wants
0: The problem in football is there aren't enough numbers. Like, this is literally, we run out of numbers. In basketball, you're not going to run out of numbers. So they're more willing to let you retire Wally Szczerbiak's number at Miami of Ohio or whatever.
1: Yeah.
0: Because they're never, you know, they're only 15 guys on the team.
1: Well, you're never going to run out. You're not going to run out of numbers in NFLs with 54 players of 90. There's 99 numbers.
0: But in college
1: numbers.
0: Football, you have a number five who plays offense and a number five who plays defense. Like, there are two guys on the same team wear the same number.
1: Yeah, I mean, the college football thing's tough. There are so many players that make their way through there. But still, I would say you got to earn the number somehow. Some sort of, like, I'm going to retire my jersey, and then I'm going to put up my own criteria for you to wear this number.
0: But, like, you have to have checked certain boxes.
1: Yes, like Jaden Daniels, you hang up his jersey, and then he says, hey, if you have whatever, however many rushing yards, he had, like, what, 1,500, 2,000 rushing yards and 3,000 passes, something ridiculous, whatever. If you do this, then next year you can wear my number.
0: Now, Burrow accomplished more, David, but it wasn't Jaden Daniels' fault that the team that he was on just couldn't stop anybody.
1: Right.
0: They couldn't
1: play
0: any defense.
1: Right.
0: So he had to throw for 500 yards and run for 100 yards if they were going to win any games. I'm Aaron Goldhammer. He's David Dennis Jr. 888-SAY-ESPN, the number if you want to jump in with us. 888-729-3776. Steeler won. I didn't even give out the number, David.
1: But it popped up as soon as the show started. So, I don't understand how he did it.
0: Steeler Juan wants to talk about you and a Knicks bandwagon. And what's wrong, Juan? What's going on?
2: Yes, I'm standing here with my paperwork. And it says I need to revoke a fandom from Mr. Edwards. Now, I'm still one. I'm from Georgia. I am. But my fandom goes way back to when I was a little bitty boy with a brother that I no longer have. Now, the last minute Johnny come later lately jumped onto the bandwagon of New York Knicks is a bad look. Now, keep in mind, it was out, and Harry Douglas even said it. Now, you know, it was the light bright guys that let us down on that Hawk team. Now, it's just thinking that you want to jump the bandwagon and go fly. With
0: New York. David, you've made your case. David, do you know what he's talking about, first of all?
1: So, first of all, I've never been a Hawks fan, so let's get though. I don't celebrate anything in any sports team in Atlanta that's except for maybe the Braves, but that's beyond the point. What he's referring to is that Freddie felt some sort of way and offended with his Knicks fandom that I am a lifelong Knicks fan ever since game four. I went to game four, watched the game, was in Madison Square Garden, felt the camaraderie, and became a lifelong Knicks fan. I've been a Knicks fan for my entire life for the past 3 months.
0: Yeah.
1: And I've been there through the struggles. I was there when the Knicks were down 29. I was there when the Knicks came back. I've watched the team, my New York Knicks, get it out the mud since game four.
0: Were you baptized in the waters?
1: I was baptized in the kind of brown water of Madison Square Garden, and I am a Knicks fan for my life. I'm a lifelong Knicks fan.
0: Yeah.
1: Knicks tape, Knicks in five. Go New York, go New York, go. And people seem to believe that makes me less of a Knicks fan than somebody like Freddie, who, just because he's been a fan for 50 years, doesn't mean that his fandom is more revered than mine that's been there since game four.
0: Yeah, what is my mayor is Muslim, my bagel's Jewish,
1: Yeah.
0: By Christians, Dior,
1: yeah.
0: David Dennis Jr.'s like this team for about 25 minutes.
1: There you go. Perfect. It's beautiful. And those 25 minutes, you don't know what I've been through in those 25 minutes.
0: No.
1: You've
0: never seen your favorite team lose, David.
1: Never seen. I've watched my team go 2-0. And never lost in the history of my fandom. And it's been great. And I feel like all these Knicks fans who feel like I don't deserve to be calling myself a Knicks fan. Mm. I have. I know people can't see us, but you know what I'm saying? Like this.
0: He's got a towel.
1: Got a towel.
0: New York Knicks.
1: Knicks in five. He's been there since
0: you've already
1: four.
0: Set up your, you Spike, that yeah. Law and Order lady that was running around. Like
1: yeah, all those people.
0: For all life.
1: Chalamet. Taylor, we're buddies. We're Taylor all besties.
0: Swift, yeah, I think you're going to be sitting courtside.
1: We're going to be hanging out.
0: Look, if you're on the NBA today, David Dennis Jr., I think you ought to be sitting courtside with the rest of the group. I'm Aaron Goldhammer. He is lifelong Nick fan since game four, David Dennis Jr. Up next, Team 12. We'll talk about it after this from David Dennis Jr. David?
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12: The fentanyl arrives in two primary ways. One comes directly from China to individuals who press it into pills in this country. But there is also a tremendous shipment to Mexico that is then shipped across the border.
13: Louise Shelley is a U.S. National Science Foundation-supported researcher whose group has joined the extraordinary efforts of federal, state, and local law enforcement officers on the front lines of the nation's fight against drug trafficking by using their expertise in international criminal enterprises to help law enforcement efforts in dismantling the criminal organizations that threaten American communities.
12: And with a small team, within 2 months, we started disrupting these supply chains because it worked according to this pattern that had already been identified in human trafficking research.
13: The ingenuity of the American people is being put on display as bold policy actions combine with the creativity and dedication of law enforcement professionals to combat this evolving threat of drug trafficking and protect American lives. 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

0: This is Freddie and Harry on ESPN Radio and on the ESPN app. Love Friday. And can you feel the
1: love tonight? It is a Love Friday on Freddie and Harry. Aaron Goldhammer, David Dennis Jr. in for the gang. 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We're on ESPN Radio. We're on the ESPN app. We're on Sirius XM Channel 80. We're having a lot of discussion about numbers in sports. David, can you just update everybody on why and how this conversation started?
2: We can blame Jay Daniels for this, I think. Jay Daniels, number five, and you making the argument that the number five, just aesthetically as a number that exists, is more appealing than the number nine.
1: Correct. So you asked me come up with the best fives and the best nines, okay?
2: Yeah,
1: Now, I'll give you the nines first. Gordie Howe wore number nine. Ted Williams wore number nine.
2: Okay, starting off good.
1: Roger Maris wore number nine.
2: All right.
1: Short-lived. Drew Brees wore number nine.
2: Oh,
1: Bob Pettit in some very short shorts. Speaking of the Hawks, but I'm talking St. Louis Hawks here, not Atlanta Hawks.
2: Okay, all right.
1: Bob Pettit wore number nine. All right, here are number fives. You ready?
2: I feel like you're tainting the jury pool here by talking about his shorts, but here, it's all right.
1: Number fives include Joe DiMaggio.
2: Not bad.
1: Is that a legend? How about Albert Pujols? Was he good?
2: Not bad.
1: How about KG? Was he good?
2: Okay.
1: How about Johnny Bench? Was he good? How about George Brett and Jason Kidd? Were they good? Number five smokes number nine.
2: Wait. You said when we got on break, you said number five smokes number nine. It's not as crazy as you made it sound. You kind of oversold it a bit. The nines are not that far behind the fives.
1: Joe DiMaggio and Pujols. And Jason Kidd? Oh, from my childhood, everybody wanted to be Jason Kidd. There's no cool basketball player ever who wore number nine. Bob Pettit is the best
2: you could do. I do know this because when I was in middle school, my number was nine. Nick Van Exel wore number nine. Cool dude. He was cool.
1: Yeah.
2: In terms of cool, he was cool.
1: He was no Jason Kidd. Now, you said you wouldn't know numbers. You know what number Tom Brady wear. You know what number Tom Brady wore.
2: Tom Brady was six, right?
1: That TB6, that great TB6 brand everybody's TB6. Talking about. 888 say ESPN. We're presented by Progressive Insurance. Brian is in North Carolina, joins us on ESPN Radio. Hey, Brian.
3: Hey, guys. Called to tell you about my high school football number. Can I drop another number nine on you that I think you're really going to like?
1: Sure. All right.
3: Listen, man, think back to the dream team, MJ in nine in the Olympics.
2: Oh, he did wear number nine in the Olympics.
3: But I mean, pretty iconic.
1: Yeah, on the dream team.
2: Yeah. The best player on the best team of all time.
1: Hold on. Wasn't Barkley the best player on the dream team?
2: Well, but Jordan was the best player. Barkley played Jordan averaged most points on that team.
1: Okay. Fair enough. These documentaries and stuff, everybody said Charles Barkley was actually the best player.
2: Jordan averaged the most points, I believe. And also, I'd like to point out that I know who averaged the most points on the Dream Team in 1992, but could not tell you who.
1: what
2: Jalen Brunson's number is. This is so absolutely ridiculous. I think I'm learning something about myself, and I think I need to do some more.
1: 11. Jalen Brunson wore 11. Where's 11?
2: I would probably guess five numbers between 10 and 20 before I remember, before I said that.
1: Peter is in D.C. He joins us on ESPN Radio. What's up, Peter?
4: Hey, what's up, guys? Love the show. I do have to add on some number nines that were pretty great. Andre Iguodala, MVP for the finals.
2: Mm.
4: And then also
2: Rajon
4: Rondo, another champion there, nine.
1: Okay, you're pulling out nice guys that wore nine. Like, Rajon Rondo is not a legend anywhere. You know, like, he was a good player. Yes, does he sit courtside at Celtic games? Sure. But Andre Iguodala is a nice complimentary piece. If your best player is Andre Iguodala, you're going to win about 20 games.
2: He won finals MVP, 100% deserved. No question about it, right? He won it. No question about it.
1: Steph deserved the finals
2: MVP. Andre Iguodala is a Hall of Famer.
1: Really?
2: You don't think he's a Hall of Famer?
5: Well, everybody gets in the Basketball Hall
2: of
5: Fame.
2: There you go, exactly.
5: So Sidney Moncrief is in the Basketball Hall of Fame. So, yeah, I guess Andre Iguodala is a Hall of Famer.
2: Rondo might make the Hall of Fame.
5: 888-SAY-ESPN, 888-729-3776. All right, I got another number for you as we shift gears here a little bit. How about the number zero? Do you know who wore that? We'll talk about him on Freddie and Harry next.
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12: The fentanyl arrives in two primary ways. One comes directly from China to individuals who press it into pills in this country. But there is also a tremendous shipment to Mexico that is then shipped across the border.
11: Louis Shelley is a U.S. National Science Foundation-supported researcher whose group has joined the extraordinary efforts of federal, state, and local law enforcement officers on the front lines 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
18: I'm Ed Benkin. There have been suspensions in the NFL on this Friday. The league suspended Falcons edge rusher James Pierce Jr. for the first 8 games of the regular season. He was suspended for violating the league's personal conduct policy. He will not appeal the suspension. Commanders defensive end linebacker George Armstrong has been suspended without pay for the season opener for violating the NFL's personal conduct policy. Armstrong is coming off a knee injury. Bills defensive tackle Fedarian Mathis has been suspended for the first three games of the season for violating the league's substance abuse policy. The NFL preseason continues tonight with three games on the schedule. The Lions opened their preseason last night against the Bengals. And Detroit radio analyst and former Lion Lomas Brown said the offense on ESPN Radio may have to carry the defense for a while.
19: A lot's going to be put on the offense this year. I think the offense is going to have to be proficient. I think we're going to have to use our offense as defense at times.
18: Three games are on the preseason schedule tonight, including the Broncos and the Falcons from Atlanta. In baseball, the Cubs continue to roll. They beat the Cardinals 3-0. The Cubs are 10-3 in the month of August.
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0: 9-10-8 win team. Mm. But I still feel like Todd Bowles is well suited to be a good coordinator. I don't know that he'd be. Is he really one of the 32 best head coaches in the world? And I think that's what Tampa might be asking themselves when they come to the end of this season. Because I do think he's one of those guys sort of on the, I wouldn't say he's on the hot seat, but he's on the back burner.
1: Yeah, I do think that, unfortunately, if you're looking at a situation where they underachieve, I mean, last year was, I mean, you have to win this division, man. It's such a bad, it has traditionally been such a bad division. You get in the playoffs, there have been these terrible blowouts in the playoffs here or there. I mean, I think he would be on the hot seat. I do think he's good enough to be a head coach. Absolutely, he's good enough to be a head coach. But sometimes you wear out your welcome in places like these.
0: Yeah, and he's been there for a while and done a nice job there for a while.
1: Yeah. Well, I think he's been in the playoffs every
0: year. Right. He proved that the problem was more the Jets than him, I think it's safe to say, with the job that he's done in Tampa. All right, that's our look two-a-days with the Tampa Bay Buccaneers. 888-SAY-ESPN, the number. That's 888-729-3776. Let's get Allison in Atlanta joins us on Freddie and Harry on ESPN Radio. What's up, Allison?
2: Hey, how you doing? David, it was wonderful to meet you.
1: Yeah, wonderful to meet you, NABJ. Saw you out in the streets. I told you to call and you made it.
2: Definitely.
1: Way to go.
2: Yeah, definitely. Well, being from Atlanta, my uniform numbers will always be 44-21, and that's for two teams. And number 44, Henry Aaron, of course. Mm. 21, you got Dominique and Dion. And number 5 is Angel Reese for the Atlanta Dream. But then, too, 42 is just a number that, you know, always stands out because it was worn by a gentleman born in Cairo, Georgia.
0: Yep.
2: Nobody else can ever wear that number again.
0: Not in baseball, and nobody ever else will. Allison, I think you're right on there. Like, Jackie Robinson, David, has a real legacy. I don't know that I feel like Bart Starr has like an incredible earth-shattering legacy. They're different. Yeah. It's a different situation.
1: Yeah, Bill Russell got retired also in the NBA, right? I believe.
0: Number six. Allison, thank you for the call. I think you're right that nobody will ever wear 6 again in the NBA for Bill Russell. Yeah,
1: I will say that I knew at least half of the numbers that she called out there, so I'm proud of myself for that. With those players, Dion 21, there you go.
0: Yep. Let's see, Dominique 21.
1: Yeah.
0: And then I'm surprised Vic in Atlanta doesn't have the same juice that he did originally.
1: Yeah.
0: Is that
1: safe
0: to say? Okay.
1: I think if you played Madden 2004, then he means a lot to you also. Like, that's where...
0: Right. He's the greatest video game quarterback of all time.
1: I would say greatest video game. I would say Michael Vick and Player 99 from NBA Live before they had the Michael Jordan licensing.
0: QB Browns in Tecmo Bowl was also really amazing.
1: Right, yeah. Running back Raiders on Tecmo Bowl was also pretty great. Those I think that is your hierarchy of great video game players.
0: 888-SAY-ESPN, 888-729-3776. We'll talk about a guy who still has a future, I think, in the NFL next, but also we have to hear this from our pal David Dennis Jr. Go ahead, David.
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10: 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Over the past year, more than 80,000 of our fellow citizens have died from drug overdoses, as deadly drugs like fentanyl have flooded into our cities and towns, falling into the hands of our children, siblings, parents, friends, and neighbors, and leaving devastation in their wake.
11: The fentanyl arrives in two primary ways. One comes directly from China to individuals who press it into pills in this country. But there is also a tremendous shipment to Mexico that is then shipped across the border.
10: Louise Shelley is a U.S. National Science Foundation-supported researcher whose group has joined the extraordinary efforts of federal, state, and local law enforcement officers on the front lines of the nation's fight against drug trafficking by using their expertise in international criminal enterprises to help law enforcement efforts in dismantling the criminal organizations that threaten American communities.
11: And with a small team, within 2 months, we started disrupting these supply chains because it worked according to this pattern that had already been identified in human trafficking research.
10: The ingenuity of the American people is being put on display as bold policy actions combine with the creativity and dedication of law enforcement professionals to combat this evolving threat of drug trafficking and protect American lives. Learn more about this research in NSF's Discovery Files podcast, Fentanyl and Illicit Trafficking.
12: New rules that require millions of Americans to work to access Medicaid are stricter than many expected. I'm Katherine Houghton, and this is your KFF Health News Minute. Some people are likely to get exemptions, but it's not enough to have a serious medical condition like cancer. Trump administration regulations say Medicaid enrollees will have to prove they're too sick to work. Consumer advocates say doing that could be hard, and many people who should qualify for an exemption could lose coverage instead. The Federal Family and Medical Leave Act protects people's jobs, but Jocelyn Frey, president of the National Partnership for Women and Families, says
13: it has its limitations, and one of them is that it's unpaid leave.
12: Two-thirds of people who qualify for FMLA leave said they can't afford to go without a paycheck. Most Americans say people should get paid for the time they take off work to care for aging family members. There's more at kffhealthnews.org.
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0: wish we had more time. I wish we had more time. Yeah. Look, it's not...
1: Said nobody.
0: It's not a good sign in the year 2026, the year of our Lord, 2026, that we are... That the whole clip about the Jets is about Geno Smith in 2026.
1: Right. Well, they have some good players on this team.
0: Yes.
1: Two things. I think they have the worst quarterback situation in the NFL, and that includes the Browns.
0: Yeah.
1: Secondly, I also think they have the worst coaching staff
0: Browns
1: in the NFL.
0: Might be worse,
1: it's a coach and quarterback league, and I don't think the Geno Smith, Aaron Glenn coach quarterback combination is going to lead to a lot of wins. Thus ends our conversation about the New York Jets. 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
7: How can researchers help disrupt one of the most serious threats facing our nation today? Over the past year, more than 80,000 of our fellow citizens have died from drug overdoses, as deadly drugs like fentanyl have flooded into our cities and towns, falling into the hands of our children, siblings, parents, friends, and neighbors, and leaving devastation in their wake.
8: The fentanyl arrives in two primary ways. One comes directly from China to individuals who press it into pills in this country. But there is also a tremendous shipment to Mexico that is then shipped across the border.
7: Louise Shelley is a U.S. National Science Foundation-supported researcher whose group has joined the extraordinary efforts of federal, state, and local law enforcement officers on the front lines of the nation's fight against drug trafficking by using their expertise in international criminal enterprises to help law enforcement efforts in dismantling the criminal organizations that threaten American communities.
8: And with a small team, within 2 months, we started disrupting these supply chains because it worked according to this pattern that had already been identified in human trafficking research.
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11: I'm Ed Benkin. The NFL has suspended Falcons edge rusher James Pierce Jr. for the first 8 games of the upcoming season. He was suspended for violating the league's personal conduct policy. This after being he was arrested on a domestic violence charge last February. Commanders defensive end linebacker Dorrance Armstrong has been suspended without pay for the season opener for violating the league's personal conduct policy. The Commanders opened in Philadelphia. Bills defensive tackle Fedarian Mathis has been suspended for the first 3 games of the season for violating the league's substance abuse policy. Meanwhile, the preseason continues tonight with 3 games just about set to get underway, one of them being the Jets and the Bucks. And according to the NFL Network's Mike Garofolo, quarterback Geno Smith will not play tonight for the Jets as he continues to deal with foot soreness. Meanwhile, Saints rookie receiver Jordan Tyson has been bothered by a right hamstring issue. Coach Kellen Moore says he may miss some time. To baseball, where the Cubs won again today, beating the Cardinals by a count of 3-0. Chicago now has won 9 of its last 11. The Cubs 10-3 in the month of August. A few games underway. Marlins and Reds, Red Sox and Pirates both scoreless. Bottom of the first, the White Sox lead the Tigers 1-0. Detroit now 2.5 games behind first place Chicago in the American League Central. Tonight in the WNBA, the Fever take on the Wings. It will feature a battle of two of the best in the league. Caitlin Clark averaging just under 22 per game for Indiana. For Dallas, Paige Beckers is averaging over 20 points per game. Also tonight, the Storm hosts the Fire. Basketball news, the Timberwolves have announced they will retire Kevin Garnett's jersey number. The ceremony will take place on February 28th when the T-Wolves host the Celtics.
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0: kid you not. He fumbled. He lost 4 yards. They had to punt, okay, on their first drive. He's 1 for 1 for 6 yards and a fumble. The Broncos went right down and scored a touchdown with Jarrett Stidham, and they're in the middle of another long drive. So not a great start for Tua. Malik Willis's Miami tenure, however, is off to a good start. 4 of 5 for 43 yards. Devon Achane with a rushing touchdown. Miami up on Washington 7-0. And then the Jets have a lead. I mean, doesn't that give them a little bit more time for a two-a-day segment, perhaps? Cade Klubnik, 4 of 6 for 51 yards. He's starting hot. Breece Hall, a couple good carries. The Jets have a 3-0 lead on Tampa Bay, and the Buccaneers with Connor Bazlack playing quarterback. Where'd Connor Bazlack go to college? Any idea?
1: What number does he wear? Do you know?
0: Connor Bazlack wears number 16.
1: Got you. I wouldn't have guessed it because
0: it's
1: wouldn't
0: a know Mac. I'll give you some hints. It's a Mac school.
1: I have no clue where he went.
0: Other attendees at this school include, or Urban Meyer coached there.
1: Okay. I'm on the spot. I don't know. What you got?
0: Bowling Green.
1: Bowling Green for
0: Bazlack. We talk NBA salary cap, I guess, on Freddie and Harry next.
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